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1: I think the agreement on paper that was filed with court, I don't believe that it would mention that at all. But usually with historically and the way the government operates, right, you want to keep cooperators happy. And, you know, no one wants to see the loss of life or anyone, any innocent individuals hurt, especially children. So while I don't know anything for sure, I imagine that there may be discussions to try and ensure the safety of his family members as he cooperates, especially as against someone as, you know, as powerful or once as powerful as Nicolas Maduro. So I believe that would be taken into consideration by the U.S. government as they move forward with his cooperation and potential testimony.
2: Pues él no cree que en el acuerdo específico se mencione eso, pero conociendo la historia y de la forma como opera también el gobierno de los Estados Unidos, van a querer tenerlo feliz porque nadie quiere que niños inocentes corran peligro o los familiares de él corran peligro. 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
3: 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Pero aparte de Piedad Córdoba, ¿qué más nos puede contar él de vínculos de Saab con la política?
0: We don't know to what extent could you share, but we might as well ask. Do you know to what sphere or world was Alex Saab able to get involved in politics in Colombia with important political figures in Colombia? We know about Piedad Córdoba. He even traveled in her plane. But do you know of any other political figures that were able to be, connected with Alex Saab, not necessarily in a corruption way, but, you know, that were his associates to an extent?
1: I think obviously his rise in power and influence in Venezuela led to his, discussions and meetings and connections with many high up Venezuelan individuals in politics. But that's really all I can say about it, considering my past role.
2: Lo único que él puede decir es que por la influencia y el poder que alcanzó a tener, que él alcanzó a tener en Venezuela, pues eso lo llevó a tener reuniones y discusiones y tener, digamos, cierto tipo de conexiones de alto nivel con personas en la política en Venezuela y en otras partes del mundo. 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
4: $195 millones, Ana. 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
0: 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You know, there's something that is, you know, confusing for me. Alex Saab had pleaded not guilty, you know, a few months before, now pleading guilty. Nicolás Maduro was already here, so if he had been offered a cooperation, he more likely would have been offered before he pleaded not guilty. Without telling us, of course, parts of the investigation, what is your intuition about what could have been moved to make him change? A more aggressive, lowering of sentencing, or what could have been offered to make him change his mind?
1: I think that normally during the process, right, when you come to the United States or you're arrested in the United States, or as in Alex Saab's case, I guess, in a way, extradited to the United States to face criminal prosecution, normally your first appearance in front of what's called a magistrate judge, which is it's a judge that is, you know, in charge of handling criminal and civil cases. They work under the district court judges. They aren't confirmed by the Senate, but they are very important individuals in the process. Most people do plead not guilty in front of them, no matter what their intention is. that, and that